0: you. Baby, I miss you.
1: Yeah, excuse you about so no shit. 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